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What if I can't get up? What if I'm always stuck? And who can I ever trust?

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0: Hudební mix Rádia Wave.
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3: Donnie in the chat.
2: 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That's gang gang though. 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

Český rozhlas Radio Wave. 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
1: Personal foul. Unsportsmanlike conduct. Number 6 on the defense. Okay.

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2: We have a penalty flag thrown at the 30-yard line.
3: Personal foul. Unsportsmanlike conduct. Number six on the defense. 15.
4: Man will understand, man. 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
0: Fuck
4: man
0: that.
4: Will understand. 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

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I'm on telly, summit wiki, how I'm swearing round that Chevy. 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

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I'm on telly, some at Wiki Hound, swerve round that Chevy, go you ready? 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I'm on telly, some at Wiki Hound, swerve.

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